0: stars. It's game number 41. Long way to go still, but we're seeing patterns for Will Mumbai Indians now start to change that pattern. The Sunrisers are here on a four-game winning streak. Now, interesting, only the IPL. Sixth as a team won the toss and decided to bat. So let's wait and see how it plays out. It's time to panel here. Dale Steyn is here and delighted to say very good evening
1: everybody
0: to you.
1: Yeah, Mumbai's moment has arrived and they've made four changes. Will Jack's back for his first game of the tournament this year, right at the top.
2: Yeah, good evening, everybody. This is a have
0: so
2: a look.
0: So much power on either side. It's studded with stars, both these teams. New young fast bowlers and a different opening combination. Usual creatures, some of them like to be non-strikers, some of them like to be strikers. There's the countdown, and you can see the crowd already joining in it. Great stop up there. Keeps it down to a single. Harsh Dubey, the left-arm spinner, so highly talked about.
3: Now, it's a good game plan, this, by Pat Cummins. He's talking about challenging his outside edge. But he's gone with a little surprise. Yorker first. First ball. He stopped.
0: Oh, look at that! Newly arrived, but in the slot. Knows this pitch very well. That's a great start for Will Jacks and a boundary the Mumbai Indians so needed. Six for no loss.
3: Yeah, good length, Will Jacks, but hitting low on the bat, so not as much bounce. A lot of hang time for the ball. Just hung in the air. At one stage you thought it might go 30 rows back, but a couple times.
0: So what's it going to be for Praful Hinge today up against Ryan Rickleton? Straight into his hitting arc. And there's the first of the day. First of many, I can assure you.
1: Well, he's just giving himself a little bit of a sighter and a rush. We'll give the bowler something to think about because the length is not far off. The line not far off. That's not far off top of off stump and it's still gone for six. So he's going to have to come back with something.
0: There's a fielder there, he's not going to get that because that was struck so powerfully.
1: And hitting it through that vacant area there, that's just a top quality shot. No slogging involved there. Lovely and still again. The bowler's going to be saying to himself, I'm just not far off there.
0: Straight back past the keeper. One bounce for four. Not quite like the earlier shot, but as effective.
3: First over, he goes for a couple boundaries. And Will Jacks knows that. You can tell the intent is there. It's almost like a little shimmy. He's beaten him with the short ball. And he's found.
0: Muscled away. Over the infield, four.
1: Take a bit of a gamble on the length, and he's done that pretty well. I wonder if he's a bit deeper in his crease. We'll have to see. But he knows that's the length. He's certainly not too far out of it, and that is a favoured shot. Now then, Pat Cummins is just going to have to make a change here. Understandably, he's going to have to cover that shot.
0: Just before this ball, the man at the boundary
3: to open up the. So I can get my words out. What a wonderful shot. He's a standstill on another boundary.
0: Two South African wicketkeeper opening batters. Different styles of playing, though.
1: That's such a good shot.
0: Oh, beautiful shot.
3: It's a lovely shot. Those hands come through. The blade is slightly openly played. He knows exactly where he's looking to try and hit that ball. Open up the offside. He gets the exact delivery that he wants.
0: Oh, just short. What did it carry? And to make things worse, they'll take the single. Oh, once again. Now, this time, I'm pretty certain it's carried. They'll come back for two.

0: He had his back to us.
1: And that goes straight. Magnificent. Absolutely brilliant from Will Jacks. Hello, Sonny. Hello, Katie Mark.
2: Hello, Ian. For their IPL season this time around. Just a little bit of room. It's not a bad delivery. But when you're looking to put every ball away, this is what's going to happen.
1: That's gone too. Way back.
2: Because, like I said earlier, they haven't actually got this kind of a start. This is an incredible start. Now, have a look at how he has played on Harsh Dubey's mind. The first six that he hit, he moved away to the leg side and hit it straight.
1: This time he's and the back end. Oh, nice. This is absolutely outstanding from Wilton.
3: Inside the line.

0: They still got the energy, this crowd, although Mumbai Indians have not been going as well as they would like. Will Jacks has come in and has provided energy and boundary.
1: But not too long ago.
0: Back in. But that is another tough start.
1: Length to a South African. And then it's just really asking for trouble, because the South Africans and the Australians play on hard, bouncy pitches, and the bowlers tend to bowl that length. So they're used to playing the punch, are they used to playing?
0: This is some ball striking. Upper tier.
1: And look at that, halfway down when you bowl that, giving the batter almost all the time in the world to pick his spot.
2: He's just so good at picking up length.
0: High class. Really high class. And the Tata Sierra, a legend we grew up admiring, is back with legendary interior space, comfort and performance. The Tata Sierra is the preferred choice of over...
2: Recognition and appreciation for the game.
0: If he hit it well enough, yes!
1: Daniel Vittori himself, a left-hand spinner, would have had a word with... This is taken from well outside the off stump. Harsh Dubey looking, giving it a tweak. You can see that when he's releasing the ball. He's really giving it a tweak. But this is such a good pitch that there's no grip, no turn.
0: Four more. Goes past the bat straight away. A magical entrance into the bowling attack for Nitish Kumar Reddy. Lovely use of the... So happy to have Baron Aaron.
3: Especially on this surface. That of Will Jacks.
0: Peace to you. Thank you very much for your time. I'll let you get back to what is now your day job.
3: You're most welcome. Thank you.
1: Of just 23 deliveries. Sometimes the more the pace, and this was about 142 kilometers per hour, the easier on a pitch like this, on a pitch as good as this, to be able to play through the line. You know that the ball's not going to deviate, so you can...
4: Right, there's a fielder. It's not to be once again for Surya Kumar Yadav. The lean run continues, went into the pull shot.
2: They've been so good at pushing him into that channel line and forcing him to do something uncomfortable. It was the direction of that bouncer that was exceptional. Not all catches are the most comfortable, are they? That is two big back-to-back wickets.
4: More against bowlers. As he found the gap, that is superb. He timed. Gee, the sound it made.
5: He does, and it doesn't matter.
4: You see, the final is able to delay the shot.
5: He's got the skill to be able to bowl a couple slower balls, but it's not high enough. We saw a bounce of the first over that was wider. He can be skinny when he wants to be, Hussain. I think this angle, though, suits Rickleton. Anything, the line is that. That's the line that he likes. The line is coming from outside leg stump towards him and allows him to play more freely on the leg side. You change that angle and come from around the wicket.
4: Oh, he finds the gap. Really needed to end the over.
5: Straight away. You just had a feeling.
2: We talked about him and Quinton de Kock in terms of being sharing this position in the team. He actually learned so much off him playing for Mumbai Indians. Competed with him in that South African side as well. Sitting there with a big smile.
4: Keeps going through with the shot. He's enjoying this.
5: In the arc, it's just a step hit for Rickleton. They went slightly wider, but it doesn't matter. He's quite a tall bloke, Rickleton. He's got good reach. Now there's a little chat quickly. What do we do?
4: Hard. Luckily... Oh, back past him and hit it so hard. So hard.
5: Try to get it in the block hole. But Namandia is too good. Those wrists are too good. Half a chance, but never really. The best he could have done was bump it over the bar, goalkeeper style. Mumbai looking good. 1-5.
6: extraordinary over. Don't forget this over when the game is said and done. Just seven from it. That is quite extraordinary. Seven to go, 163 for two. Excellent, excellent bowling again. They're just mixing it up, some full and straight, the odd Yorker.
7: برای تماشای برنامه‌های سیاسی، اقتصادی، ورزشی، مستندها، مصاحبه‌های اختصاصی، خبر شش، خبر هشت، سار، تحول و تازه‌ترین رویدادهای خبری افغانستان و جهان همین‌اکنون با چینل یوتیوب آریانا نیوز بپیوندید. برای آگاهی از تازه‌ترین ها، چینل ما را سابسکرایب کرده و علامت زنگ را فشار دهید.
8: Two teams. Each team supposed to have the 11 players.
9: مسابقات جام جهانی فیفا 2026 با زودی از تلویزیون آریانا.
6: Just feeling it a bit here. He only needs a big shot. He's got lots of height. He hasn't got the distance. And taken in the deep. Couldn't quite find his best form tonight.
1: Well, disappointing, you've got to say that, because...
6: Excellent work. Excellent work. In the end, gets home safe enough. Helped on his way. Easy pickings.
5: Bowlers bowling over the wicket towards the leg stump. The ball coming from outside his line into his eye line. That's his preferred angle.
6: Hammered away, all the way, I think.
1: It's a flat six, maybe a slower bouncer halfway down. Doesn't climb up at all around the midriff. And that's why you can see that pretty flat in the six.
6: He's not done yet. He's not done yet. He will find the boundary again. Now then, Hardik Pandya just beginning to find his touch.
5: Now, Riggleton played a pull earlier. Couple in the last over from Nitish Kumar Reddy. Hinge went short to Pandya. Clipped it over the wicketkeeper. He knew at some point he needs to go full.
6: Goes again, this time only four.
1: And Longon didn't move. Very well timed.
6: Yeah, went deep in his crease, almost anticipating the short ball, but read the situation perfectly. What a game we've got here, because I don't think Sunrise will think they're out of it by any stretch. You know it.
4: He's got all of that. Straight over the fielder. That didn't matter, there was a fielder. He backed himself to clear it, and he only just missed the Yorker by that much.
10: On the on, all the others on the boundary.
4: The first one, club it back.
2: Playing for the last two overs, he did shimmy across. He does tend to play it that slap down the ground, and that's why they look to go wider.
4: Oh, that's a good start. As good as any you will see. Right, is that another or is it taken? It's taken on the boundary. They continue to be very impressive in the end overs to the Sunrisers, and these could be very crucial.
10: Have to take the single. The question is he in? But the ball's not in his hand.
2: They only go for just over nines, I think it is, in the last five overs. The other thing, it presents opportunity and momentum. Oh, he's missed the ball. And if he'd picked the ball up, he would have taken all those stumps out of the ground. Put Riffleton back on strike. There's even little moments like that. This ball goes for six.
4: Oh, he connects that one.
11: You think about the saying,
0: that comes to mind. You stay ready. If you didn't think you were going to play today and you come in, you stayed ready for this moment if you're Ryan Rickleton. How brave are you to go wide above Stanton?
4: The highest score by... Oh, just clears the keeper, might be a top edge. They get to 243 and everybody here in this packed one Cadiz Stadium will rise for a remarkable innings from Ryan Rickleton. A late call-up to today. Very, very pleasantly weary. Oh,
1: cannot take it easy.
6: Just a little bit of swing to encourage.
5: Well, you don't need a deep extra cover. You just need about, what, 15, 20 rows in the air. Well, he got a hand to it in the end. And I think that's right from Trent Bolt. Just an acknowledgement. It would have been an absolute stunner.
1: And it would have been another wicket in the first over, too. But there you are. Who is wrong side? Will Jackson, the right-hander. And it would have been an absolute stunner. These are the kind of catches that stick. Didn't quite stick. Just opening.
5: Lovely swing. What a swing of the bat.
2: Across from here.
5: Well, he should have gone a little wider because it was too tight. Up and over. Goes again. This time, the meat of the bat. This time.
6: Stumps.
5: Now then, picked up leg side. Now he's beginning to tick. He may have been a bit short.
2: Bowling a little bit straighter. It's just easy pickings. Look how still he is at the crease. Just watches that up into the second, maybe even that third tier.
5: Huge amount of turn.
11: That's it, got it.
5: Now that has gone up a long way. Won't be taken, and will go. Hammered, absolutely hammered, with disdain. Pumped, absolutely pumped. It was over to you, Travis. Oh, just chip leg side. Just chip leg side for four, as easy as you like. I'll just hit.
4: Another one just to the right.
10: Oh, it's gone fine, drifted into the pads. Another big over.
4: Straight up. Long, and he plays the field. It wouldn't have mattered, that fielder was too square anyway. And it's come to a stage here at the 1K under lights.
0: Seven. But it's the authority with which he's playing that is a danger sign when both himself and Abhishek are clicking. Outstanding, he's reading the bowler, reading the field.
10: But let's see what he reads here, because long on's come back inside.
4: Oh, brilliant. Bumrah's put in the effort ball here.
10: Straight pass cover.
4: Has he taken it? Oh, he's gone over, but has he pushed it back in? I think he might have had it in his hand. Guess who it is once again on the boundary. And in all fairness, he's been good on the boundary at different times in the past.
10: 100 up on the scoreboard. Head gets to a 50 of 20 balls. Once again, was he in? A yard in.

0: More runs. The only quandary for the batter at the moment is, do I go for... Oh, beats the fielder. That was literally like a bullet coming out of a barrel. It was so hard. 22 have come up. Ashwini's over. And he's still got a... Straight up. This one's going the distance too. This is going to stroll there.
1: Yeah, guys, I've only got one more stint of commentary left, and then I'm going home. And that is the last couple overs. I might not make it back on air if they carry on going this way.
2: Yes!
3: This time, Trent Bolt holds on to it. Took a long time.
4: Now they're trying to get behind their side. They're trying to lift their side. Going leg side of the ball, leading edge, knew from that moment that it was going to be taken. They put a couple down. That about the...
3: Another one to Gazzampa.
2: He's going to turn the ball off a leg. You can see that. Looking to play the cut shot. Inside edge. That's a big wicket, because Ishan Kishan is also another batter who can take the game away from you in a jiffy. So that's another big wicket. 129 to 2, Kishan, golden ball.
3: Oh, wide of off stump. And it works a treat, an absolute treat for
4: time to reassess. But that is an excellent plan. And that is a pretty straightforward catch in the end. They are very much back in the contest. Out of nowhere, they are back in the contest.
2: That's it.
3: Hit the gap.
0: Oh, brilliant. Sensational shot. He's not missed
2: and
0: the...
2: That's what I was talking about, because he does play this shot really, really well. There are some batters for whom this is not an easy shot to play. But look at the way... He just opens the face of the bat just a little bit. Massive, brilliant shot this. Never easy to hit it over extra cover for a six. And that too off Bumrah. But it was right in the slot and he's done that. That's what Hardik Pandya was afraid and was bowling wide in the previous over.
0: He wants a second, he won't get it. Getting some pictures of some amazing cricket being played. That is such a good shot, but having said... Inside out again.
2: Never the easiest of shots, but look how simple he's made it look. Just moved a couple of steps towards the leg side, anticipating that he'd be bowling at the pads. This is a magnificent shot.
0: Straight away, six of the first ball. Pressure on the bowler. Bowler's now in escape mode.
5: His feet for me throughout this innings has been exceptional. Just that little shuffle to the leg side, but he lowers his body weight to be able to get underneath to create that length. I reckon, Sonny, you'll agree with me. Maybe an on drive is one of the greatest shots, but up and over extra cover is one of the most... Oh.
0: Because he will then come up with shots like these that will take your breath away. We've seen some...
2: Look at that. He's made it look so simple, the reverse sweep. And it's gone in deep into the crowd. It's not just one of those sixes over the boundary rope, but into the crowd.
0: And it just keeps going.
3: High, it's gone high, it's a chance. It's a wobble underneath it, but safely held. That's terrific. That is just great character and skill. Can't stop it. High and gone. That'll be four more. Hoist it! Magnificent power! That is outstanding! That is dismissive! Aurora! will receive a roar. It is the fourth highest to nearly the top of the table. They win here, the Sunrisers, by 6 wickets. And this is simply superb.

0: Straight away, the slash will go for. Nice. KL Rahul, edge of the circle. Cameron Green, those hands are so big, the ball just vanishes into them. Not. Oh, just over. But you've got it
1: with the tournament.
0: Oh, he finds the gap. Very sharp. Goes into the slot. He'll go in the gap. And what? Up and straight into the hands of Sunil Narine. The moment.
2: Unbelievably late.
0: Can he get there? Can he get there? He's a good fielder. He never dropped. And on this occasion, use the feet. Oh, beauty. One.
3: And you would say right here and now, Jinkar Rehane is doing exactly that. Dot ball to finish 15 overs, 98 for 5.
4: Can't get him away. Not really intending to get him away either.
0: Game. Oh, he put a bat to it. He might have got a wide otherwise.
1: He runs.
0: Right, straight up, here's the first. Does he want a single? He wants a four. And he'll get it. No, he will.
5: Toshul loves the ball coming on.
0: Now around the wicket, he might have space to the left of the fielder. Four more. Nice, this is the way he plays normally. I did say that he...
1: Ashutosh, what's your...
0: Oh, what a response! This is outstanding cricket.
1: Strike as well, Ashutosh. What does he do?
0: Clobbers it back past. One bounce. But finds the field. That's a good catch. It's a very good catch. Now he wants a single again. Surely Stark is run out. Yes, he is. He only jogs. Edian strike. Swings. And might get to the boundary. No, there's another fine fielder there, Cameron Green. All he had to do was pop across. So just a single. Just three of that over. The Delhi Capitals have finished.
6: 143 to win. The bowlers have been giving them wonderful targets to aim for in the last three games.
3: Yeah, so far. Kolkata Knight Riders. They haven't played calculated at the beginning.
6: Nice, on target, straight away, good length. Beautifully done, into the... Oh, brilliant, that is brilliant. Question asked, and that might be the end of that for Jinkar Rahane. It's gone back onto the stumps.
3: Pitch perfect.
0: Call was. And then you can play shots like these. Then when you wait. Now down the ground. He is getting enough balls in the.
6: He does this. He. Gone high, it's gone far. There again, whatever Finn Allen can do.
0: 13 in his first over. There goes another monster hit.
4: Again, down the ground. And he's just showing everyone just his power. Again, he stays deep in the crease and then jumps out, pounces on that length.
0: 32 now needed from 46. More runs.
3: This has been the highlight shot of the innings. Placed at different stages along the ground, knocked for one. And when available, hit for six. And has bounced, he's just ridden it. Wholeheartedly committed to the shot. With the power that he has, yeah. That was a googly. Combined with the power, always looked like it was going for six.
0: This one was only going for six.
4: He's got such a small margin to bowl. There you go. He says, I've got to be a little fuller. And when you are fuller, he just launches it.
3: Yeah, Ian Bishop talk about

0: the lines are drawn.
1: Sarpanch Shreyas.
2: This is my turf.
3: The brilliant Shubman Gill.
1: Hard-hitting Pandya.

0: game number 41. Long way to go still, but we're seeing patterns for Will Mumbai Indians now start to change that pattern. The Sunrisers are here on a four-game winning streak. Now, interesting, only the sixth as a team won the toss and decided to bat. So let's wait and see how it plays out. It's time to panel here. Dale Steyn is here and delighted to say very good evening
1: everybody,
0: to you.
1: Yeah, Mumbai's moment has arrived and they've made four changes. Will Jack's back for his first game of the tournament this year, right at the top.
2: Yeah, good evening, everybody. This is a have
0: so
2: a look.
0: So much power on either side. It's studded with stars, both these teams. New young fast bowlers and a different opening combination. Some of them like to be non-strikers, some of them like to be strikers. There's the countdown, and you can see the crowd already joining in it. Great stop. Great stop up there. Keeps it down to a single. Harsh Dubé, the left-arm spinner, so highly talked about.
2: Yeah, it's a good game plan, this, by Pat Cummins. I was talking about challenging his outside edge. But he's gone with a little surprise Yorker first. First ball. He stuck.
0: Oh, look at that! Newly arrived, but in the slot. Knows this pitch very well. That's a great start for Will Jacks and a boundary the Mumbai Indians so needed. Six for no loss.
2: Yeah, good length, Will Jacks, but hitting low on the bat, so not as much bounce. A lot of hang time for the ball. Just hung in the air. At one stage, you thought it might go 30 rows back, but a couple...
0: So what's it going to be for Praful Inge today up against Ryan Rickleton? Straight into his hitting arc. And there's the first of the day. First of many, I can assure you.
1: Well, he's just giving himself a little bit of a sighter and a rush. Give the bowler something to think about because the length is not far off. The line not far off. That's not far off top of off stump and it's still gone for six. So he's going to have to come back with something.
0: There's a fielder there, he's not going to get that because that was struck so powerfully.
1: And hitting it through that vacant area there, that's just a top quality shot. And no slogging involved there. Lovely and still again. The bowler's going to be saying to himself, I'm just not far off there.
0: Straight back past the keeper. One bounce for four. Not quite like the earlier shot, but as effective.
2: First over, he goes for a couple boundaries. And Will Jacks knows that. You can tell the intent is there. It's almost like a little shimmy. He's beaten him with the short ball. And he's found...
0: Muscled away. Over the infield, four.
1: Take a bit of a gamble on the length, and he's done that pretty well. I wonder if he's a bit deeper in his crease. We'll have to see. But he knows that's the length. He's certainly not too far out of it, and that is a favoured shot. Now then, Pat Cummins is just going to have to make a change here. Understandably, he's going to have to cover that shot.
0: Just before this ball, the man at the boundary...
2: To open up the... I can get my words out. What a wonderful shot. He's a standstill for another boundary.
0: Two South African wicketkeeper opening batters. Different styles of playing, though.
1: That's such a good shot.
0: Oh, beautiful shot.
2: It's a lovely shot. Those hands come through. The blade is slightly openly played. He

0: exactly where he's looking to try and hit that ball, open up the offside. He gets the exact delivery that he wants.
1: Oh, just short. What did it carry? And to make things worse, they'll take the single. Oh, once again. Now, this time, I'm pretty certain it's carried. They'll come back for two. He had his back to us.
2: And that goes straight. Magnificent. Absolutely brilliant from Will Jacks. Hello, Sonny. Hello, Katie Mark.
3: Hello, Ian. For their IPL season this time around. Just a little bit of room. It's not a bad delivery. But when you're looking to put every ball away, this is what's going to happen.
2: That's gone too. Way back.
3: Because, like I said earlier, they haven't actually got this kind of a start. This is an incredible start. Now, have a look at how he has played on Harsh Dubey's mind. The first six that he hit, he moved away to the leg side and hit it straight. This time
2: he's and the back end. Oh, nice. This is absolutely outstanding from Will.
4: Inside the line.

0: They still got the energy, this crowd, although Mumbai Indians have not been going as well as they would like. Will Jacks has come in and has provided energy and boundary.
1: But not too long ago.
0: Back in. But that is another tough start.
1: Length to a South African. And then it's just really asking for trouble, because the South Africans and the Australians play on hard, bouncy pitches, and the bowlers tend to bowl that length. So they're used to playing the punch, are they used to playing...
0: This is some ball striking. Upper tier.
1: And look at that, halfway down when you bowl that, giving the batter almost all the time in the world to pick his spot.
2: He's just so good at picking up length.
0: High class. Really high class. And the Tata Sierra, a legend we grew up admiring, is back with legendary interior space, comfort and performance. The Tata Sierra is the preferred choice of over...
2: Recognition and appreciation for the game.
0: Has he hit it well enough? Yes!
1: Daniel Vittori himself, a left-hand spinner, would have had a word with... This is taken from well outside the off stump. Harsh Dubey looking, giving it a tweak. You can see that when he's releasing the ball, he's really giving it a tweak. But this is such a good pitch that there's no grip, no turn.
0: Four more. Goes past the bat straight away. A magical entrance into the bowling attack for Nitish Kumar Reddy. Lovely use of the... So happy to have Baron Aaron.
3: Especially on this surface. That of Will Jacks.
0: Peace to you. Thank you very much for your time. I'll let you get back to what is now your day job.
3: You're most welcome. Thank you.
1: Of just 23 deliveries. Sometimes the more the pace, and this was about 142 kilometers per hour, the easier on a pitch like this, on a pitch as good as this, to be able to play through the line. You know that the ball's not going to deviate, so you can...
4: Right, there's a fielder. It's not to be once again for Surya Kumar Yadav. The lean run continues, went into the pull shot.
2: They've been so good at pushing him into their channel line and forcing him to do something uncomfortable. It was the direction of that bouncer that was exceptional. Not all catches are the most comfortable, are they? That is two big back-to-back wickets.
4: More against bowlers. As he found the gap, that is superb. He timed. Gee, the sound it made.
5: He does, and it doesn't matter.
4: You see, the final is able to delay the shot.
5: He's got the skill to be able to bowl a couple slower balls, but it's not high enough. We saw a bounce of the first over that was wider. He can be skiddy when he wants to be, Hussain. I think this angle, though, suits Rickleton. Anything, the line is that. That's the line that he likes. The line is coming from outside leg stump towards him and allows him to play more freely on the leg side. You change that angle and come from around the wicket.
4: Oh, it binds the gap. Really needed to end the over.
5: Straight away. You just had a feeling.
2: We talked about him and Quinton de Kock in terms of being sharing this position in the team. He actually learned so much off him playing for Mumbai Indians. Competed with him in that South African side as well. Sitting there with a big smile.
4: Keeps going through with the shot. He's enjoying this.
5: In the arc, it's just a step hit for Rickleton. They went slightly wider, but it doesn't matter. He's quite a tall bloke, Rickleton. He's got good reach. Now there's a little chat quickly. What do we do?
4: Hard. Luckily... Oh, back past him and hit it so hard. So hard.
5: Try to get it in the block hole. But Namandia is too good. Those wrists are too good. Half a chance, but never really. The best he could have done was bump it over the bar, goalkeeper style. Mumbai looking good. 1-5.
6: extraordinary over. Don't forget this over when the game is said and done. Just seven from it. That is quite extraordinary. Seven to go, 163 for two. Excellent, excellent bowling again. They're just mixing it up, some full and straight, the odd Yorker.
7: با ما از کوچه ها و پس کوچه های شهرتان گذر کنید تا قصه های شیرین و نگفته های هموطنان ما را ببینید و بشنوید. حکایت های از خوشبینی ها
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6: Just feeling it a bit here. Yeah, and he needs a big shot. He's got lots of height. He hasn't got the distance. And taken in the deep. Couldn't quite find his best form tonight.
1: Well, disappointing, you've got to say that, because...
6: Excellent work. Excellent work in the end. Gets home safe enough. Helped on his way. Easy pickings.
12: Bowlers bowling over the wicket towards the leg stump. The ball coming from outside his line into his eye line. That's his preferred angle.
6: Hammered away, all the way, I think.
1: It's a flat six, maybe a slower bouncer halfway down. Doesn't climb up at all, around the midriff. And that's why you can see that pretty flat, the six.
6: He's not done yet. He's not done yet. He will find the boundary again. Now then, Hardik Pandya just beginning to find his touch.
12: He's now Mickelson played a pull earlier. Couple in the last over from Nitish Kumar Reddy. Henge went short to Pandya. Clipped it over the wicketkeeper. He knew at some point he needs to go full. Goes again, this time only four.
1: And Longon didn't move. Very well timed.
12: Yeah, went deep in his crease, almost anticipating the short ball, but read the situation perfectly. What a game we've got here, because I don't think Sunrise will think they're out of it by any stretch. You know it.
4: He's got all of that straight over the fielder. That didn't matter, there was a fielder. He backed himself to clear it, and he only just missed the Yorker by that much. On the on, all the others on the boundary. The first one, clobbered back.
2: Playing for the last two overs, he did shimmy across. He does tend to play at that slap down the ground, and that's why they look to go wider.
4: Oh, that's a good start. As good as any you will see. Off. Right, is that another or is it taken? It's taken on the boundary. They continue to be very impressive in the end overs to the Sunrisers, and these could be very crucial. Have to take the single. The question is he in? But the ball's not in his hand.
2: They only go for just over nines, I think it is, in the last five overs. The other thing, it presents opportunity and momentum. Oh, he's missed the ball. If he'd picked the ball up, he would have taken all those stumps out of the ground. Put Wickleton back on strike. There's even little moments like that. This ball goes for six.
4: Oh, he connects that one.
13: What do you think about the saying that comes to mind? You stay ready. If you didn't think you were going to play to the end, you come in, you stayed ready for this moment if you're Ryan Wickleton. More brave of you to go wide of Stanton.
4: The highest score by... Oh, just clears the keeper, might be a top edge. They get to 243 and everybody here in this packed one KD Stadium will rise for a remarkable innings from Ryan Wickleton. A late call-up to today. Very, very pleasantly weary.
1: Cannot take it easy.
12: Just a little bit of swing to encourage them.
6: Well, you don't need a deep extra cover. You just need about, what, 15, 20 rows in the air. Well, he got a hand to it in the end. And I think that's right from Trent Bolt. Just an acknowledgement. It would have been an absolute stunner.
1: And it would have been another wicket in the first over too. But there you are. Who is wrong side? Will Jackson, the right-hander. And it would have been an absolute stunner. These are the kind of catches that stick. Didn't quite stick. Just opening.
6: Lovely swing. What a swing of the bat.
2: Across from here.
6: Well, he should have gone a little wider because it was too tight. Up and over. Goes again. This time, the meat of the bat. This time.
12: Stumps.
6: Now then, picked up leg side. Now he's beginning to tick. He may have been a bit short.
2: Justin bowling a little bit straighter. It's just easy pickings. Look how still he is at the crease. Just watches that up into the second, maybe even that third tier.
12: Huge amount of turn.
14: That's it, on it.
6: Now that has gone up a long way, won't be taken, and will go.
14: That's
6: hammered, absolutely hammered, with disdain. Pumped, absolutely pumped. It was over to you, Travis. Or just chip leg side. Just chip leg side for four, as easy as you like. I'll just hit.
4: Another one just to the right. Oh, it's gone fine. Drifted into the pads. Another big over. Straight up. Long. And he plays the field. It wouldn't have mattered. That fielder was too square anyway. And it's come to a stage here at the 1KD under lights.
13: but it's the authority with which he's playing that is a danger sign when both himself and Abhishek are clicking. Outstanding. He's reading the bowler, reading the field.
14: Well, let's see what he reads here, because long on's come back inside. Oh, brilliant. Bumrah's put in the effort ball here. Straight pass cover. Has he taken it? Oh, he's gone over, but has he pushed it back in? I think he might have had it in his hand. Guess who it is once again on the boundary? And in all fairness, he's been good on the boundary at different times in the past. 100 up on the scoreboard. Head gets to a 50 of 20 balls. Once again, was he in? A yard in. More runs. More runs. The only quandary for the batter at the moment is, do I go for... Oh, beats the fielder. That's... It was literally like a bullet coming out of a barrel. It was so hard. 22 have come up. Ashwini's over. And he's still got a... Straight up. This one's going the distance too. This is going to stroll there.
5: Yeah, guys, I've only got one more stint of commentary left and then I'm going home. And that is the last couple overs. I might not make it back on air if they carry on going this way.
13: This time, Trent Boult holds on to it for a long time.
6: Now they're trying to get behind their side. They're trying to lift their side. Going leg side of the ball, leading edge. Knew from that moment that it was going to be taken. They put a couple down. That about the...
13: Another one to Gazemfar.
1: He's going to turn the ball off a leg. You can see that. Looking to play the cut shot. Inside edge. And that's a big wicket, because Ishan Kishan is also another batter who can take the game away from you in a jiffy. So that's another big wicket. 129 to 2. Kishan, golden ball.
13: Oh, wide. Wide of off stump. And it works a treat. An absolute treat.
6: Time to reassess, but that is an excellent plan, and that is a pretty straightforward catch in the end. They are very much back in the contest. Out of nowhere, they are back in the contest.
15: That's it.
13: Hit the gap.
14: Oh, brilliant. Sensational shot. He's not missed
1: and
14: the...
1: That's what I was talking about, because he does play this shot really, really well. There are some batters for whom this is not an easy shot to play. But look at the way he just opens the face of the bat just a little bit. Massive, brilliant shot this. Never easy to hit it over extra cover for a six. And that too off Bumrah. But it was right in the slot and he's done that. That's what Hardik Pandya was afraid and was bowling wide in the previous over.
14: He wants a second, he won't get it. Getting some pictures of some amazing cricket being played. That is such a good shot, but having said... Inside out again.
1: Never the easiest of shots, but look how simple he's made it look. Just moved a couple of steps towards the leg side, anticipating that he'd be bowling at the pads. This is a magnificent shot.
14: Straight away, six of the first ball. Pressure on the bowler. Bowler's now in escape mode.
2: His feet for me throughout this innings has been exceptional. Just that little shuffle to the leg side, but he lowers his body weight to be able to get underneath to create that length. I reckon, Sonny, you'll agree with me. maybe an on-drive is one of the greatest shots, but up and over, extra cover is one of the most...
14: Because he will then come up with shots like these that will take your breath away. We've seen some...
1: Look at that. He's made it look so simple, the reverse sweep. And it's gone in deep into the crowd. It's not just one of those sixes over the boundary rope, but into the crowd.
14: And it just keeps going.
13: High, it's gone high, it's a chance. It's a wobble underneath it, but safely held. That's terrific. That is just great character and skill. Can't stop it. High and gone. That'll be four more. Hoist it. Magnificent power. That is outstanding. That is dismissive. Aurora will receive a roar. It is the fourth highest to nearly the top of the table. They win here, the Sunrisers, by 6 wickets. And this is simply superb.

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